ever been to Vegas? I said no. He said that's where we're gonna go. You need a change of pace. When we hit the strip with all the wedding chapels and the neon signs, he said I left my wallet in El Segundo and proceeded to take

his little monkey fingers through the yellow pages, called up escort services and ordered some okey-doke. 40 minutes later,

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Oh yeah, I know a goodbye when I hear it.

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If you love somebody, set them free. That's how it is with me. But you know I'll always come back. And then she kisses me. And somewhere I hear a door slam. So I say, fine. And just

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Zvanične stranice Radio Beograda 202. Viber i SMS 064-0-202-200. I e-mail program 202@gmail.com.

from your increased psychomotor activity and the nice warmth of your high blood pressure. Who needs a jacket anyway with this fashionable drug coat? Snort away and feel the heightened intensity of sensory information. Look at this color. Look at the shape. Are you hearing this music?